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0: Nine brown eyes. Dave and Tim's coming through. It's a Problem Radio with me, DJ Problem. Before I get up out of here, I have your positive message of the night. Stop being so hard on yourself. You're learning, you're growing, and you're figuring things out as you go. Give yourself some grace, you and everybody else. Keep going. You're doing better than you think. And while you're talking about giving yourself a little grace, sometimes you got to make some time to have some fun too. And we are officially 4 days away from my birthday celebration going down this Sunday, August 23rd, right here in the 26 area, Fayetteville. So surrounding cities, tap in, follow me at DJ Problem 300. Everything you need to know is over there. And we also had to make a little venue change, all right? 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Like I always say, keep it moving, keep it pushing. Stay blessed, never stressed. I'm going to tap in and check in with you tomorrow. 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

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Three-pointers on the chain, fresh new J's. 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
0: 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The Big Stick.
2: 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Yeah.
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3: 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I am.
4: 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I was stargazing. Life goes on. I need a

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0: 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With the number one champ for all the new music. They want something new. Foxy 99. Give it to them. 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
1: Number one,
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1: baby.
0: Bill's number one source for pure hip hop and R&B. Foxy 99.
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1: 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Foxy 99.
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1: The Big Stick.